0: night and today for our fruitful discussions we had. I agree with my colleagues. This Arctic region is not only critical for Europe's security and stability, it's also in our common interest to be here and to talk about the Russian aggression we are seeing not just against Ukraine, but also in this area of the Arctic. This region has become a geopolitical hotspot. Russia is building up its military capabilities here, and Russia uses its presence for hybrid activities every day. The drone attack in Leipzig, you all remember, has once again demonstrated that Russia is willing to spread insecurity. But we will not let ourselves to be put off by this malicious behavior. The opposite is true. Together with our international and European partners, we reacted firm and in unity. Many thanks to all of the colleagues that you are supporting us. To demonstrate our unity, NATO also increased its posture and situational awareness in this region in the Arctic. I agree with my colleagues, we should increase the focus of the European Union in this region to complement NATO's efforts. But the Arctic is not only relevant in terms of security, it also bears huge economic opportunities. Critical raw materials, we spoke about that, energy and shipping, to name only a few. And of course, space capacities. You remember that? Just 1 week ago, we had the first European rocket launch from northern Norway. This was a great success for all of us, not just for the private German-based company, but for this European success in terms of this new space capacities. We discussed all of these issues today, and I'm looking forward to continue our debate in Brussels. I'm looking forward to continue the debate with those who are not members of the European Union, for example, Iceland, Norway, Canada, the United Kingdom. We mentioned that in our meeting today, and I'm very much looking forward to include these countries into our upcoming debates on the security in this so important region for our lives, for our continent, and for the health of our people. Thank you.
1: Thank you so much.
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1: And now we take some questions from the media. 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
3: 2:18, 8:18 costa este de Estados Unidos, despierta Estados Unidos, despierta Nueva York, despierta Wall Street, abre los ojos Chicago también alrededor de la fotografía de los derivados y de los 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Google, Nvidia abajo, Tesla bajo 1,81, arriba Meta un 2%, Apple arriba un 0,14%, Amazon abajo un 0,14%.

0: become a geopolitical hotspot. Russia is building up its military capabilities here, and Russia uses its presence for hybrid activities every day. The drone attack in Leipzig, you all remember, has once again demonstrated that Russia is willing to spread insecurity. But we will not let ourselves to be put off by this malicious behavior. The opposite is true. Together with our international and European partners, we reacted firm and in unity. Many thanks to all of the colleagues that you are supporting us. To demonstrate our unity, NATO also increased its posture and situational awareness in this region in the Arctic. I agree with my colleagues, we should increase the focus of the European Union in this region to complement NATO's efforts. But the Arctic is not only relevant in terms of security, it also bears huge economic opportunities. Critical raw materials, we spoke about that, energy and shipping, to name only a few. And of course, space capacities. You remember that? Just 1 week ago, we had the first European rocket launch from northern Norway. This was a great success for all of us, not just for the private German-based company, but for this European success in terms of this new space capacities. We discussed all of these issues today, and I'm looking forward to continue our debate in Brussels. I'm looking forward to continue the debate with those who are not members of the European Union, for example, Iceland, Norway, Canada, the United Kingdom. We mentioned that in our meeting today, and I'm very much looking forward to include these countries into our upcoming debates on the security in this so important region for our lives, for our continent, and for the health of our people. Thank you.
1: Thank you so much.
2: Thank you.
1: And now we take some questions from the media. Kindly wait for the microphone.
3: 2:18, 8:18, costa este de Estados Unidos, despierta Estados Unidos, despierta Nueva York, despierta Wall Street, abre los ojos Chicago también alrededor de la fotografía de los derivados y de los 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